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But if you leave me, I will surely die.

And every evening, about midnight, he'd jump on his camel named Clyde. And ride silently through the night to the Sultan's tent, where he would secretly meet up with Fatima of the Seven Veils, swinging his grade A number one U.S. choice, dancing the Sultan's whole harem. Cause him and her had a thing going, you know, and they'd been carrying on for some time now behind the Sultan's back. You could hear him talk to his camel as he rode out across the dunes. His voice would cut through the still night desert air, and he

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When our night is over and the morning's on my face, go from me softly, leave without a trace. Don't take my arms with you, don't take my heart with you, don't take my soul with you, don't take me, don't leave me with nothing. Don't steal it.